worship you, man. I don't want to take this opportunity to thank Daddy and Mommy for this great opportunity. I don't take it for granted. And to the leadership of this house, thank you so much. I don't take it for granted. Amen. Can we bless the name of the Lord? You want to lift up your voice and give Jesus all the glory. Father, we honor you. We thank you. Thank you, Jesus. Thank you, Lord. You are worthy. Thank you, Jesus. Thank you, Jesus.

0: Lift your voice. You are here to show your appreciation. You are here to say thank you, God, for bringing us this far. Oh, paia tandelia da kapaya. 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
1: You are all the glory, Jesus.
0: In makapai ni otoni. I thank you, Jesus. Thank you, Jesus. Thank you, Jesus. Thank you, Jesus. For how far you brought us, oh God. Give us victory, Jesus. We thank you. It is not by our minds, not by our power. Oh, by the mercies of the living God. Akapaya na makapaya. Help me bless the name of the Lord.

and people cannot pay. Just imagine if you are to pay for the bread that God has given you.

0: with and yesterday Doku in one of his YouTube videos said this. Let's listen to exactly what Doku said.
1: The journalist that spoke about me and the situation. I saw all the people speaking, getting at her. But I just wanted to use this video as well to really, I don't know where she is on her path, on her journey with God, but I don't want to come at her in a way that most people did. I just pray over her and I pray that she will be able to experience the love that that Jesus has for us. Also, me coming back to UK showed that the world is upside down. Multiple things are more important, you know, but in the kingdom of heaven is Jesus first, family, then football and all the rest, you know. But in this world, sometimes we put football first. Football is more important than anything. That's our life, which is not true, you know. I'm a father. I'm a servant of Jesus Christ before that. I wanted to also show the order in the kingdom. My witness outside the pitch was at that point even louder than my witness on the pitch. I made more noise outside the pitch than on the pitch, which I didn't know, which I didn't expect it, which I wouldn't have chosen for. But this is the role that I had, and I feel like a lot of people were encouraged by this. But just like I said, I want to just people don't to be too harsh on her. We don't know what she has experienced. It's her opinion, but she will be able to understand now if when she experienced the love of Christ, why I made this decision. She got fired and all these things. I never want this for a person, you know. This is just also to say that I'm not against her. I'm not angry at her or anything. She just said her opinion.
0: All right, so that was Doku, Jeremy Doku, that you heard speaking about the whole issue and saying that, you know what, he forgives the lady and he's not a vindictive person. But Doku has been a good person to the lady. And if you listen to what he said carefully, you could sense that he wishes that the lady would get reinstated back at her former workplace. So let's see, maybe his influence might get the lady back into the journalism space again. But then let's move away from that side and then take a look at another story. And this particular story is a story that is making headlines in Europe, and it is about FIFA president Gianni Infantino, who has promised that he would help Mexico join CONMEBOL and leave CONCACAF if they publicly backed him. And this particular story, it is not going down well with a few people. And obviously, we all know the issues surrounding the president of FIFA. His connection, his ties to the U.S. President and other political figures. And then the fact that he came up with the idea to sell part of the stake of the World Cup. The Europeans and other people didn't really like the idea like that. He is getting a lot of stake for it. Now let's move away from that side and then take a look at some transfer stories making headlines before I take my leave. And Everton are interested in signing Crystal Palace right back Daniel Munoz this summer. David Moyes is looking to strengthen the position with Munoz emerging as an option for the Toffees. The defender has 2 years left on his Palace contract, and with the club holding an option for another year. So let's see. We could probably see Daniel Munoz move from Palace to Everton. Now, Marcus Rashford is excited by the prospect of working under Michael Carrick at Manchester United this season. The English winger has returned to the club after his loan spell and is looking forward to the opportunity to play under Carrick at Old Trafford. Now, let's move away from that side and then take a look at another story that has to do with Ferran Torres, and he is close to moving to Paris Saint-Germain, with all sides expecting the deal to be completed soon. PSG and Barcelona will hold further talks today to iron out the remaining details, while Ferran has already made his position clear. He wants PSG. Ferran Torres has been getting the stick by some Barcelona fan base, and it is not looking good for him. So, I mean, if going to PSG would help him, why not? There is also another story here, and that has to do with Leo Messi. And Lionel Messi has decided to remain in Argentina indefinitely as he spends time with his loved ones during this difficult family period.

Now, there is currently no date set for his return to the United States, and it remains unclear when Messi will play for Inter Miami again. And there's also another story here. This particular story has to do with Alexis Sanchez. And CF Montreal are set to sign Alexis Sanchez on a free transfer after he left Sevilla this summer. He will sign a two-year contract. Yes, he will sign a two-year contract. And there's also a breaking news for the Chelsea fans. Philip Jorgensen has moved from Chelsea to Strasbourg on loan. Yes, it was completed and confirmed today, this very morning, by Chelsea Football Club. And there's also a story here, and this one has to do with Nick Pope, and he is unlikely to push for an exit from Newcastle despite the club recently signing two new options between the six. So let's see, probably he might later on in time change his mind or not. And yesterday in the evening, there was a story that broke, and a lot of Chelsea fans, some Chelsea fans were like, yeah, happy birthday to us, although it wasn't their birthday. And this particular story has to do with Pedro Neto being linked with a move to Arsenal. Now, Arsenal have made contact with Pedro Neto's camp to register their interest in signing the Chelsea winger. Chelsea are demanding around £70 million to consider selling Neto, on the other hand. So, Arsenal will have to fork out as much as £70 million if they really want to sign

0: All right, so this is King Sag. And Dope Nation. So basically, it's Sakodie featuring Dope Nation, Eno Easy. If you think it's easy, do I make you see. Amber, how are you doing?
1: I'm good. Yourself?
0: Oh, I am blessed. Can you reduce that for me?
1: Sorry.
0: All right. Thank you so much, darling. 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

0: 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There is this man. What's his name? Bismarck. Okay, so Mr. Bismarck, I can't just say Bismarck. Mr. Bismarck will play you an amazing tune so you can dance with whoever you want to dance with. Like, yay, oh, he's playing for me. That kind of vibe. 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Make sure to follow them on all social media platforms so you get to know whatever is happening there. It's time for us to talk entertainment. And Amber is ready. We do that with Kwesi Flex All Out song featuring Kitcher. Minyaka Ona, Nyumnariupi. Oh, yeah. Ope, do. See! Crazy Flex be the name, oh. Sure. I can be And in case you see something that you like, just go all out for it. Amber, how are you?
1: I'm good, yourself?
0: I'm blessed. I have a riddle for all of you to solve today.
1: Okay.
0: Riddle me this. The more of me you take, the larger I become behind you. What am I? The more of me you take, the larger I become behind you. Who am I? We better say, who am I? If you're good with riddles, this is an easy one.
1: Okay.
0: The more of me you take, the larger I become behind you. Don't get it twisted. It's not the answer you are thinking of. Believe you me, it is not the answer you are thinking of. So let's see. 8:45. Yeah. Shackman. Shackman, don't tell me. Okay. When you close, call me. Oh, okay. Yay! Shackman wants us to advertise for him. Okay, darling. Hey, water, bread. Anyway, it's all good. I'm happy. Sakman just put some smiles on my face. Amber.
1: Okay.
0: Talk to me.
1: So once upon a time, a friend told me that if my celebrity crush holds my hand, I'm not going to wash my hand again.
0: Why?
1: I'm going to make sure I put it in a glass and every day I'll wash my hands and I'll be like, oh, this my celebrity crush touched my hands.
0: Hey.
1: And now, y'all, that boy is in our news.
0: Again?
1: And this time
0: this
1: around.
0: This year is y'all, that was y'all.
1: This time.
0: I'm just speaking.
1: So this time round, he's coming with something interesting.
0: What is he doing?
1: Remember when he went to the park? He was like,
0: John Telly.
1: John Telly.
0: Yeah,
1: John Telly.
0: John Telly.
1: He was...
0: Oh, let me look for John Telly. Where is John Telly?
1: Oh. So he was at the park. He was like, John Telly. And John Telly took his phone and took a picture with him. Okay. In Siwa. Osansi shared Jude Bellingham. Jude Bellingham held his phone and took a picture and was like, you this boy, you a man. he held other people. Like, he met other people. John Telly, Kobe Menu. And now he's like, okay, that phone, iPhone 17, I'm auctioning it. And now I'm selling it for 2 million Ghana cedis. A whopping 2 million Ghana cedis.
0: Because
1: it was being held by John Telly, by Jude Bellingham, and by Kobe Menu.
0: I like how this guy makes his money. I'm auctioning it. Yeah. I think I have the audio here.
1: Yes.
0: Okay, let us listen to John Telly, a.k.a. Hiao Dabo.
2: Phone you could
3: have.
2: I'm a bonus. I'm a son of a bonus. I deal with me bonus and then a symbolic. And I say,
3: iPhone 17 Pro Max.
2: I didn't think I was a bit tough 17 Pro Max free double on cost.
3: When your friend is saying, John Telly, FGDA video, John Telly. Phone way, I know some. Declan Rice, Arsenal,
2: was some.
3: Jude Bellingham, was some. Odie video. Manuke, was some. Saka, was some. Anna, press, bia, unim woman in our phone, so woman in our so. Nasa phone, wow, beton, a 2 million Ghana cedis, which is it is count 20 billion.
2: This is an old tone.
3: Me or Shen. Auction.
2: Now auction. Oh, me say, onse auction there. Estati baby.
3: Yes. Oh, ha. I want estati free.
2: Estati free. 2 million Ghana cedis. Yes. And I open 2 million Ghana cedis.
3: I want estati free. Ako.
0: Yeah, okay. Double for you. The guy is business minded. I mean, and it's true. Me pacho John Telly and so phone nimu. Yeni na yehu.
1: Okay, sorry.
0: John Telly and so. John Telly so mu. That's a John Telly or someone. Hey.
1: That's why I said that. My friend even was like, send me, my celebrity crush holds my hand. I'm not washing my hands anymore. I'm putting it in a glass.
0: Please, allow John Telly.
1: It's expensive.
0: AKL double. Yeah. It's 2 million Ghana cedis. Andra, you brought this acorn story. And what did John Telly, a.k.a. Yao Dabo story ever.
1: Mm-hmm.
0: Please, well, would you buy this phone for 2 million Ghana cedis? Let me know if you're going to buy John Telly, a.k.a. Yao Dabo's phone, iPhone 17 Pro Max. I say Pro Max.
1: But I'm sure of one thing. You know when Messi or Cristiano Ronaldo takes off their shirt, the price, no more. If you come, if you send it out right now, okay, I had a shirt signed by Messi or Cristiano Ronaldo. It will even be auctioned more than 2 million Ghana cedis.
0: Really?
1: Yes.
0: Oh, yeah, of course. I'm on a level near different. But you see, am I the only person who is not starstruck or something? I don't know. I see it to be...
4: He's also human.
0: Like, it's a normal thing.
1: I know he's also human, but I bet you've never been touched by John Telly. That feeling is different.
0: Really?
1: That feeling is different.
0: I can't remember when, you know, I am a fan. Not a fan. I think, should I say I'm the biggest fan of, what's her name? Akosie Akramio Afinidi. Gabriella Union.
1: Okay.
0: When she came to Ghana. Hey, Chelsea, your mother is in Ghana. Because, of course, I project her a lot.
1: Okay.
0: Yeah. But I don't think I would be starstruck when I see her. It would be like an ordinary... I mean, it's a normal thing.
1: Okay.
0: You get it. Would I kill? Kill for who?
1: Why?
0: Kill who? No. Mosquitoes or what? Move? Oh, no. So I'm more of a reserved person. Okay. Anybody who knows me knows that. Like, if it'll come to you, it'll come to you. I'm not really going to go like, hey, I need to go and see her. But if I see the person, why not? We take a picture. I mean, I would appreciate the person. That's all. Nimbay Ocean. But if that is what Yao Dabo wants to do,
1: oh, yeah.
0: Why not?
1: We'll be here. Someone will go and buy it. I won't be shocked.
0: I was waiting patiently for John Telly movie, part 1, 2, 3, and 4, featuring Yao Dabo.
1: Ebu Boba.
0: Obi say, if he will leave Bellingham's number on the phone, I will buy it. Okay.
1: Whoa.
0: Not bad. I mean, because the fact that Mwasomunu doesn't mean say like it's still on it. Your image is going to be on it as well.
1: Yeah.
0: But this World Cup, dear, the person who won power was Yao Dabo.
1: John Telly.
0: John Telly.
1: So yesterday I talked about Babyface.
0: Mm-hmm.
1: Yeah, Maury's Babyface.
0: No, okay, not on Rise and Shine.
1: I did.
0: Oh, okay.
1: Yes.
0: You did?
1: I did. Yeah.
0: Oh, see, when you say Babyface, I'm looking at the R&B Babyface. Yeah.
1: Yes. And there's a part of the video where I couldn't watch, but this is what he says. He says during the time he was, I think, 10 years or 10 or 11, mm-hmm. he was sexually abused by a female house help.
0: Oh, so that's him with it. Mm.
1: Yes.
0: You recall there was a, were you there? I was asking most of my male friends. Who broke your virginity and all of that? Most of them said house helps.
1: Hmm?
0: Nannies. Yeah.
1: He said the time his mom would go to work and the house help would, let's say she's done with her chores or whatever, she would call him into the room and stuff like that would happen.
0: Oh, Busa, a lot of the guys. How did you break your virginity? Who broke your virginity? Because, oh, there was this nanny bee who was taking care of me. And they always say that with some smile.
1: Smile.
0: Yeah. Like, it's like, I'm winning. Like, you know, this kind of thing. Yeah. Oh, I even asked the guys here intentionally. Oh, okay. I want to know. Who broke your virginity? How did you break your virginity? Either Sobekasu, Mama, and Papa. But majority of them said it was a nanny or an older person in their house. So we keep saying that as a parent. Don't think that Oyebema, nothing would happen to him. You still have to protect him because people take advantage of the boys a lot. Boys' lives matter. Yeah, boys' lives matter. And any girls in Nkwana, you have to prevent them from, you know,
1: outside stuff like
0: predators. Protect the guys too from the big mamas, especially when they start growing. You know, initially, when you're little, we used to live in a compound house. And, you know, they will go and take their bath and people will see their things dangling here and there. It gives people ideas. They're like, okay, fine. Not that bad.
1: This is serious.
0: So please, if you have a son, protect your son as well. I mean, Ekamenkoanka, there shouldn't be any discrimination. The attention you give to your son, give the same attention to your daughter. Protect them.
1: Hmm.
0: This thing that he has said, Opa, yeah, activated phone lines is here. Let's ask the man. How did you break your virginity or who broke your virginity? Most of them will tell you.
1: And most of them.

0: okay. Interesting. A lot has gone on.
1: There's no coming back.
0: See, it's a similar. I mean, a lot of guys have similar stories.
1: That's sad. So Stoneboy was on a podcast,
0: mm-hmm.
1: and he was asked about Rema's song. Now Rema has a new release called Tea.
0: Mm-hmm.
1: Yeah, and if you listen to the lyrics, like what is tea? And when I heard the song myself, I was like, if we had Stoneboy on this track, it would be so nice, like so nice. And he was being nice. He was like, yeah, I was on my way to take my flight and I heard the song for the first time. I was like, no, I want to jump on this song. And it would be very, very, very nice to have Stoneboy on the song. So people are asking him that, is he willing to speak to Rema's management? Or maybe Rema's management will speak to Stoneboy and maybe they'll get them on air.
0: But sometimes, must you talk through management? If you see, we live in a digital world, okay?
1: Okay.
0: If you're looking for the numbers and everything, sometimes put aside your big man or your big boy thing. If Enyumbi or Hona say yeah with that, you just jump on. Just jump on. If they take it, fine. If they don't take it, that's fine.
1: Because I'm sure if you hear,
0: I know there probably might be some, you know, legalities with regards to it, but you can come and issue a disclaimer. Oh, there's this new song that dropped, but I think I love it. I'm putting my verse on it for free.
1: Okay.
0: Do you get it? As opposed to, oh, go and see the management. Oh, but I didn't win your way. Because we've heard renditions of people's songs that have come out, and then it sounds even better than the original.
1: Yes.
0: But oh, chair management. Okay, fine. See, life, you know, if you like it, you heard it, you like it, what stopped you from using your social media platforms? You might even take the song to another level.
1: I think after the song release, I saw Rema and Stoneboy mm-hmm. having a conversation.
0: Mm-hmm.
1: So I'm sure definitely by now something has been happening behind closed doors.
0: Okay, so do you want me to play the audio?
1: Yeah, let's play the tea.
2: This is the one I heard. I've only heard the intro and my mind was like, I was about to get on the flight. When I heard the intro, my mind was like, Rema.

0: Bro, I heard this. I was like, yo, this is your bag. I don't care what nobody says and everything, bro.
1: That, you're very right.
0: You got me?
1: So, you know what? Let me be honest. This is I'm only hearing the song Into after the intro.
0: Is it?
1: I was jumping on a flight.
2: Let me just flip.
1: Yes, I was jumping on a flight and I...

0: No, Emma is
1: yeah, the
2: Bro,
1: instrumentals
2: listen, I don't care what
1: honestly,
2: you guys do.
1: Yeah.
2: I don't know if your management need to contact or his management, bro. No.
1: Yeah, I get it. I get the vibe. Stoneboy would love such a vibe.
3: Yes.
1: If he wants to jump on it, he's just jump on it.
3: I think it would be simple, like the way Burna Boy jumped on Black Sherif songs. I think Sick and Simon.
1: Mm.
3: Yeah. And it sounded and synced so perfectly like that.
1: Yeah. See, and you're about force, betray management. I'm talking to management. Sometimes jump on, they'll call you. Oh, we heard your verse on the song. Please, can we do this official? I mean, then we move.
3: Yeah.
1: Okay, I hear you, darling. Thank you so much. What was I even saying earlier? So I have a riddle for you and I to solve. Riddle. Amber, don't stress yourself. I'm not asking you. I'm asking my audience before you come and tell me something else. This is the riddle. The more of me you take, the larger I become behind you. Who am I? The more of me you take, the larger I become behind you. Who am I? If you know the answer, 8:45, 5 minutes away from now, call me and then share your answer with me. The more of me you take, the larger I become behind you.

0: What am I? Alas, did you have the answer for me?
1: Footsteps.
0: Look at her. This one too. Ah, let's see. The more of me you take, the larger I become behind you. And don't just tell me the answer. You have to explain with diagram. You have to explain with diagram. Yes, explain your answer with diagram. Okay, interesting. I'm getting a shadow here. Interesting. I like that. I like that. I like that. 0500-097-979. And that is 0500-097-979. 0500-997-979. I said, the more of me you take, the larger I become. Meye baze. That is the riddle I have for you to solve. Meye abaze. Ibenaze. Nabaze. At least you got what I'm trying to say. That's the most important thing. Okay. Halasi, what's your current favorite song? Your current favorite song.
1: Oh, Holy Father.
0: Hey, yeah.
1: How can you make someone this?
0: Okay, fine.

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0: like almost every now and then I see a bit of me in my girls, but it's all good, it's all good, it's all good. This is a song that I also play repeatedly by Manuel. It's a song titled Holy Father. Come and see the way Holasi is dancing. Happy birthday going out to Parkway C Golden. Today is your special day. Oh, I wanted to do it in the Kylie voice. You see, I was in the Kylie, the price tag, no, or sir. You see, we have to do a low grade version. So if he's charging a certain amount, I'm here. Happy birthday to you. We will celebrate jubilates. Today is equally the birthday of Ellen Beat. Hey, Ruby Trinabua. Happy blessed birthday also going out to you. And Fred and Cancer. Oh my word. Alright, so we're about to activate the phone lines 0500-097-979 or 0500-997-979. This is what you do for me. You call the lines and then you give me the answer to the riddle I just shared. The more of me you take, the larger I become behind you. What am I? That is it. Should I repeat it? The more of me you take, the larger I become behind you. What am I? You have to give me an answer and explain your answer with diagram.
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0: All right. Let's see if we can do this. Aha.
2: Say what you feel and feel what you say.
3: Yeah, the size matters. If your size is small and you take the big one, you won't walk properly. You feel pains. Hey!
2: Call Chelsea now.
0: So this person has been on the line for a very long time, and it tells me that our answer. No, hello, good morning.
4: Good morning.
0: And please, your name and location.
4: Okay, I'm Luigi. I'm from Aidu. Stay in Aidu.
0: Your name
4: I'm
0: again?
4: I'm sure I know the answer to this.
0: Hold on.
4: Luigi. Yes, please. Luigi, L-U-I-G-I.
0: Luigi. Oh, okay, Luigi. Luigi, what's your answer?
4: It's a shadow.
0: A shadow. So what makes it a shadow?
4: Okay, so let me chip in a little bit of science.
0: Mm-hmm. Hey, if the source
4: of light is stationary, okay, and you're moving closer to the source of light, the shadow being cast behind you, it's enlarged. I don't know if you're getting what I'm trying to explain.
0: I'm following.
4: Yes, so once the source of light is stationary and you are walking, you are taking steps towards the light, the shadow being cast behind you becomes enlarged, becomes bigger. So the answer to the riddle is a shadow.
0: Okay, so you just turned my show into YFM Science and Math Quiz. Thank you so much for your answer, though.
4: Thank you, too.
0: So Luigi just came through with his answer, but that is not the answer I'm looking for. That is not the answer I'm looking for. There is another answer. So just come through 0500-097-979 or 0500-997-979. Listen to the riddle. Hey, or you're simple. Hey, yeah, that a cash. No, that a cash. Our system number. That a cash.
5: Good morning.
0: Good morning, darling. Where have you been?
5: How are you doing?
0: I'm blessed, oh gosh.
5: It has been a while.
0: It's time for some. What happened to you? It's a mambo.
5: Sure. It's okay. So I just want to say hi to you. That's why I
0: call. Ah, so you don't have the answer to my riddle.
5: No.
0: Okay, Marty. I appreciate the time. I mean, the fact that you called to hear my voice.
5: Thank you, dear.
0: All right. Thank you. Hello, good morning.
6: Yeah, good morning.
0: So, what's your name and location?
6: Denzo from Ifeakuma, Pastor.
0: Adezo.
6: Denzo.
0: Ah, Denzo.
6: Yes, please.
0: Denzo, what's your answer?
6: I think the answer will be a hoe.
0: Hoe?
6: Yeah.
0: Okay, explain with diagram.
6: Okay, so my explanation is that, you see, when it is small, it has to become large until maybe you take a part of it. So the more you dig, the more it becomes large behind.
0: Hey, are you okay with your answer?
6: Yes, please.
0: Okay, I hear you. Thank you so much, Denzel. I appreciate it. So I'm getting a shadow. I'm getting that Akash says he was just calling to say hi. I'm getting a hole. What about you? Think about it. This person says digging a hole or a pit, the more sand you take out, the bigger the hole becomes. Effie Asabia here. Okay, so Effie says what? Effie Asabia says hole. Okay, so both Effie and Denzel, they're saying or your hole, but I'm sorry, that is not the answer. That is not the answer. So I have shadow, I have hole. I don't know what I'm going to get next, but how about you come through with your answer as well? 0500 097 979. Amber doesn't want to stress her head. No, she's looking too beautiful for her to, you know, be troubled this early morning. This is simple. Listen to the riddle very well. The more of me you take, eh? The more of me you take, the larger I become behind you. Hey, for fully for to four boise. Hello, good morning.
7: Good morning.
0: Sweetie, your name and location.
7: My name is Isaac from Windy Ridge.
0: Isaac, Windy Ridge. Yeah. Isaac, what's your answer?
7: Okay, the answer is your lifespan or your life or life in general.
0: Lifespan or, the number of years, or right? Life. Yeah, brother, explain with diagram.
7: Okay, so your lifespan or number of years, the more you take from it, as the number of years you go or live. Behind you,
0: because
7: it gets bigger. So,
0: Ofa, I hear you. Me and Abika, I'm size of boy. Why? Hey. Hello. Good morning.
8: No. Good morning, madam.
0: Yes, darling. Put your phone next to me.
8: Master Richard.
0: Master Richard. Hey, Mr.
8: Hey, Master. You know, today I will save you. But your man said he says.
0: It would. I'm so poor, you're bad. But I both might explain the reason why I cannot answer you, Jesus.
8: Oh, so Jesus, you want my answer? I said, the more it's an answer, married the animal.
0: Ah! No. Master Richard, I love you. I love you so much. Why am I denying it simple? I said, the more of me you take, I said, this is what my answer. I said, the more of him we take. Hey! The larger we become. Hey! Thank you so much, Master Richard. I appreciate that. And a pay master Richard, sorry, why in the quiet time? Yeah, why in the quiet time? Nyame sumni mapa. Obe attach nyame to almost everything that he does. Yes, in fact, I love you. Mwah. But guys, keep trying. Now, I have shadow, I have hole, I have lifespan or life, and I have Jesus. With Jesus in my life, I will smile at the storm. And then I've got Jesus in my life. I'm living for his favor. Amber doesn't know what I'm singing. Yeah. Benga has no idea. You don't. Anyway, now listen to the riddle very well. I always tell you that my riddles are very simple. Simple, simple, simple. Easy. We are just having a little brain exercise. The more of me you take, the larger I become behind you. Nanyan, the more of me you take, what do we take almost every day? Every now and then, I'm tempted to give you clues. The more of me you take, the larger I become behind you. Think about it. Shadow was close, but think about it. Just think about it. The more of me you take, we take it every day, the larger I become behind you. Nanyan. Look at any other thing, I probably will give you an answer. But I appreciate the submissions so far. Luigi, Daddy Cash, Denzel, Ify Asabia, Isaac from Windy Ridge, and then Master Richard. I really do appreciate you guys for calling. I still don't have my answer. Who is going to give it a try? Yeah, I know I'm trouble. I know. But forgive me if I'm troubling you. I'm sorry, but I still have to trouble you. The more of me you take, the larger I become behind you. Me abazi, me abazi. So how do you even translate this into Fanti? Duduna. Duduna, efamunu. Okay, Bertha from Takredi says, Bertha says money. Bertha, how can the answer be money? How can the answer be money? The answer is not money, but let me add your name to the list. Bertha says money. Bisebia piska. Who else would like to give it a try? Okay, I'm Darlington. Do we have Darlington here? No, it's light. The more you consume, the closer you get to light, the bigger your shadow grows behind you. Okay, this is from Darlington. Darlington, are you sure it's light? Darlington says it's light. Is it light? Is it really light? Really? I disagree though. He sent the answer very, very early too. All right. Let me help you guys out. Hey, you are swimming, my baby. Nyabuter. Obviously, good morning. Yes, good morning, my love. I'm Solomon. Solomon. Solo says the answer is shadow. Let's listen to a caller. Hello, good morning, darling.
9: Good morning, Joseph.
0: Atenden, is it Selassie?
9: Yes, please.
0: Selassie, what's the answer?
9: That is footprint.
0: Selassie?
9: Yes.
0: Do you mind explaining that?
9: Come again.
0: Explain with diagram.
9: The line is not clear.
0: Hey, Selassie, the line is very clear. It is very clear.
9: I hardly hear the last word.
0: Can you explain? Explain.
9: Okay. I think the more you walk, you leave more footprints behind you. That is my explanation.
0: Are you sure?
9: Yeah,
0: with your full chest, like Ram would say.
9: Yeah, with my full chest, yeah.
0: With your full chest.
9: Full chest. Oh, fire, go ahead and fit.
0: Hey! I hear you. I hear you.
9: You have to hear me.
0: As to whether the answer is correct or not, Nadi, let's see.
9: Joseph, please, let me use this opportunity to wish my mom happy birthday.
0: Oh, so that's an uncle and Tom.
9: Yeah. I'm
0: Kenan Tom.
9: Yeah.
0: Anyway, what's her name?
9: She's popularly known as Daga.
0: Oh, okay.
9: 0.5.
0: How old is she?
9: She's 78.
0: 78? Happy birthday to her. Happy birthday to her. We will celebrate Jubilee. I'm just trying to do a Kali version this morning. Anyway, thank you so much, Selassie. And happy birthday also going out to our mother, Daga, of Ifyukuma, right?
9: Yeah.
0: Okay. Thank you so much. Thank
9: you're
0: you.
9: Welcome.
0: And thanks for the answer as well. This is very simple. I thought this was the easiest riddle that You know, you guys are breaking my heart. Victoria, but okay, yeah, okay. Which one is this one? Obviously, okay. I can't get this message. I think my time here is done. Obviously, good morning. I'm Thomas Pompoya. Hey, Thomas Pompoya, I'm with someone catcher. But I'm mom answer. Obviously, Milo 3-in-1, more energy. Okay, Marty. If that is the answer, we'll take it. Milo 3-in-1, more energy. I'm done. I think we all have the answer now. Yeah, we have the answer. We do. Don't we? Yes, we do. I'm sorry. But we do have the answer eventually. Yeah, we do. Selassie gave us the answer, so we up on. Thank you. If you insult me, I will hear the insult. So take your insult. Thank you. And do have a blessed day. I hope I didn't piss you off too much. I'll be back tomorrow to piss you off more.
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10: 30 people are now known to have been killed in a powerful earthquake which struck Western Colombia on Monday. Hundreds of others have been injured and many more are missing. Rescuers in hard-hit cities like Cali and Pereira are trying to reach those trapped under collapsed buildings. Ukraine and Russia have continued striking each other overnight. Ukrainian officials say 6 people were killed in a massive Russian bombardment in the city of Zaporizhia. Meanwhile, in Voronezh, in southern Russia, warehouses of the country's biggest online retailer Wildberries have been set ablaze. One person died in the attacks. Turkey's parliament has voted to finalise a peace process with the Kurdish militant group, the PKK, which will see many former fighters shielded from prosecution. The legislation could see hundreds of Kurdish politicians and militants freed from jail if the group disarms. Hungary's parliament meets today to elect a new head of state after the removal of the previous president, who was close to the defeated nationalist government of Viktor Orban. Andras Baka, a former judge, is the only candidate. Libya's National Oil Corporation says firefighters are trying to contain a blaze at a large petrol tank west of the capital, Tripoli. Officials say it was targeted by unknown attackers. US media are reporting that President Trump left a NATO summit in Turkey last month on a secret military flight when the White House said he was flying aboard Air Force One. The deception was said to have been prompted by an Iranian assassination threat. And police in China are warning single men about the danger of matchmaking scams. Fake agencies promising quick marriages are taking advantage of the country's gender imbalance. China has 30 million more men than women. BBC News.
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2: In the mighty name of Jesus Christ, the Son of the living God, I decree and declare, every power assigned to make me weep shall fail today. Every evil agenda concerning my life shall be overturned by the power of God. As I lift up this prayer, heaven is responding, chains are breaking, and every battle fighting my destiny is coming to an end. Father, you are the Lord of hosts, the righteous judge, the God who never loses a battle today. I stand under the authority of your word. Arise, O Lord, and let everyone fighting against my destiny be scattered. Let every conspiracy against my life collapse by the power of the Holy Spirit. Your word declares that whoever digs a pit for another will fall into it. Therefore, every pit dug for me, whether openly or in secret, whether through jealousy, witchcraft, hatred, manipulation, or evil intentions, I decree that it shall swallow its owner in the mighty name of Jesus. Every trap prepared for my downfall, I escape by the mercy of God. Every net spread for my feet catches those who spread it. Every arrow fired against my life returns to its sender. Every curse, every evil pronouncement, every demonic assignment, every satanic manipulation working against my progress is broken by the blood of Jesus. In the name of Jesus, I seal the mouth of every grave open because of me. Every grave prepared for my untimely death, my sickness, my failure, my marriage, my children, my finances, my calling, or my destiny, I command you to remain permanently closed. I will not be buried before my time. My dreams will not die. My purpose will not be swallowed. My testimony will not enter the grave. I declare that I shall live and not die to proclaim the goodness of the Lord. I reject every spirit of death, tragedy, mourning, disappointment, delay, and destruction. They have no place in my life because Jesus Christ has paid the price for my victory.
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1: Mbofomba yi bobo e school, books a montai, list no so mada faha, madam yeweibi, yeneyibi, yeweibi, yeneyibi, inti him faa na mokwa amenye ni nara ato.
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0: 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A refreshing companion.

0: is another opportunity for you to smile, for you to enjoy your favorite tunes, and for you to get informed. This is Y97.95, the show is the mid-morning radio show. Now, so, as I mentioned earlier, today we have something interesting for you. Taking a look at the question of the day, I think a lot of people, this morning, would be happy with the question that we are bringing. Yes. But just to know, say, when it turned out to be the other way around, people shouldn't come for you, you shouldn't come for me. Anyways, good morning going out to you, Mabel. I hope you're doing well. And then also, good morning going out to Angie, Prosper, Yeboa, Talent, Driver Humble, Redemain, Chef Aleno. The list goes on and on and on and on and on. Wherever you're tuned in from, good morning going out to you too. I hope your morning is going as well as you had expected it to go. Now what we are going to do is, we're going to let you in on the question for today. And she's looking glamorous this morning. Yeah, I wish there were cameras here so that you get to see her face. Oh my goodness. She's looking like the Mona Lisa I had wanted to paint, but I wasn't good as an artist, so I decided to let Da Vinci do the work for me. And okay. Da Vinci did amazing. Oh my goodness. Oh, I should stop talking right now. So yeah, Rainy, how you doing?
1: I'm good, love. Mm. Yeah. So anytime you see me in this lavender outfit, just know that I am just in my feminine element.
0: Oh, love that. Yes. Love that for you. Clack it, clack it, clack it. So yeah, today our question of the day.
1: Yes, quite an interesting question that is centered on customer service and experience. So the question for today is for you to share your best customer service experience that left you speechless.
0: Oh.
1: Yes.
0: That customer service experience that left me speechless.
1: Our audience.
0: Okay, our audience. But yes. If I'm to personalize it, okay, I'll tell you about mine at 10:30. Yes. Okay. Because that's the time we opened the phone lines, right?
1: Absolutely. In your auntie. Huh? Auntie, what friend then? Oh, question are you beside the what friend auntie? And sometimes they took baby. Eco baby, I want to say, then no. Ah, Uncle Baby, I'm okay. The way I would treat him, the way I would show him when this service. It just left you speechless. Edwin, why? And Tass, they be all my. Edwin, ah, the me place, they be a man, the muscles are alcohol. And also, so you be a baby so day. Oh, me pe baby in the market. Oh, kwahade, I had the aqua. When the customer a service or you're good or you're top notch, I call both show ye. Well, friend, then we'll make sure so day. I did be a baby, a baby, a baby, a satisfaction.
0: Yeah.
1: And see, question a ye beside him fun. And I have a customer service experience not with friend then a experience or yeah then I'll leave you speechless.
0: Okay, you've tried. Anyways, you've tried. Yeah. But yes, that's the question we are asking at exactly 10:30. The phone lines will be activated. But for now, we're going to go for a quick commercial break. When we come back, we'll talk more. You need to make sure you get the stationery that your kids need for the new term. And you are left wondering where to go to get all these. I have the right place for you. Yes, stay tuned. We will be right back.
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exactly 9:55 a.m. Very soon we'll go for the BBC Minute. But before we go, remember I was asking you about where to go and then get your the stationery that your kids will need, right? Yeah. But before we do that, say untumi free fi nkokrom and I say untumi free gbe nkokrom abra unidi. Sometimes you need to eat and eat healthy food, quality food. So before we get you going, let's first of all go to Food Lovers. Yes. Just come with me. Come with me to the mall. I know. I'm talking to you from the mall. Yes, come. Yes, come. Come to the mall with me. Let's go to Food Lovers, okay? And then go and get you some of the amazing foods that they serve there. And Food Lovers, they have both local and continental dishes such as jollof rice, seafood, pizza, shawarma, burger, french fries, chicken wings, loaded fries, cocktails, natural juice, coffee, and slushy. 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
0: 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We're not gonna answer. 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I remember back in the day when we used to play small post. 10:03 day, Jack. 10-2, 10-3. Bad results. But yeah, that's the time right now. I have to go for the BBC minutes. But then, a quick reminder that today we are asking you a very simple question on our interactive blog, and it is: share your best customer service experience that left you speechless. 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I'm going to portray about member company behind it, and Mr. Winyazima. I know there's a slip of tongue, but there's a slip of tongue. No moon switch concrete. I don't want the slip of tongue to happen. Thank you very much. Now let's go for the BBC minutes. When we come back, the show continues right here on Y97.9 FM. I am Marv. You can call me Marvin. You have the voice of Rennie and that of DJ Gunshot. Well, he'll do the talking with his fingers on the turntables. We'll be right back.
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3: BBC News with Lisa Costello. The number of people killed by a large earthquake that struck Colombia on Monday has risen to more than 130. Many others are missing. Rescuers in the cities of Cali and Pereira are trying to reach those trapped under rubble. Russian strikes have killed at least 9 people in Ukraine overnight. President Zelensky said the most deadly attack on Zaporizhia involved North Korean missiles. Meanwhile, Ukraine has again hit warehouses belonging to the online retailer Wildberries. A medical charity is warning of an extreme hunger crisis among children in Somalia. MSF says a survey at displacement camps in the southwest found 3/4 of children were either acutely or severely malnourished. Rebels in northern Ethiopia have accused the federal government of carrying out deadly drone strikes in the Tigray region. A Tigray People's Liberation Front official said the attacks targeted its troops but gave no details. Ethiopia's government hasn't commented. Libya's National Oil Corporation says efforts are continuing to put out a fire at a large petrol tank west of Tripoli. Officials said the site was targeted by unknown attackers. Chinese police are warning single men about the danger of matchmaking scams. Fake agencies promising quick marriages are taking advantage of China's gender imbalance. Scientists say there are small yet promising signs that coral on the Great Barrier Reef is beginning to recover from a series of mass bleaching events. The research was published by the Australian Institute of Marine Science. Australia's Prime Minister has rejected calls to apologise for comments about a gift from his Japanese counterpart, Sanae Takaichi. On a podcast, Anthony Albanese said she'd given him a couple of melons and gestured towards his chest after the host made a sexualised joke. BBC News.
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3: I don't realize her. Who are Mr. Q Nibu from me wife? My wife do a good many more. Mr. Q de Sanya. Take it easy. As a wolf. How can I take it easy? Ojam Nibusau. And my son and Mukunum Atoka Mawamu. Nema Kotoka and Munogam after Nipeti Machi Ebe show. Woman if Rabana noa. And yet you hear me compare men dream Mr. Q Nibibanum. Nemi Husa may ba. Na man put in before your root. A true dear here. And one say, why am I draw said you sure to what sort of call? Ujam with your own. Is that a petra park?
4: And I saw banners what you come.
3: Ah, how?
4: Woman, you didn't yes the Padina. Nessa, it don't know the house of fire. Unya shio kunun Ghana Limited at Aroma but do Mr. Q abei adin tin na wasa ochro pa ni come no di awon mi sa what be ya se
3: me hu bi bia
4: jibi konum esa wa ko heba chemical and pharmacy do do so aroma ko kunun Ghana Limited
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0: you've actually enjoyed that mix all the way from 10 a.m. till now. But yeah, let's get talking right now. And the question we are asking today is pretty simple. The question is, just share your best customer service experience that left you speechless. 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
1: Let's plug you in and be heard.
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1: blog.

0: right, so ladies and gentlemen, the phone lines are activated right now. And the question is, share your best customer service experience that left you speechless. 0500-997-979. I have Rainy here with me, so of course, we're going to get to hear a little bit about her experience. I'll tell you mine later on. But yeah, Rainy.
1: Mav.
0: Rainy, I want you to tell me yours.
1: So the very moment I see the blue button being pushed up, I know that, yeah, of course, Mav is coming for me. Yeah, so today's question, well, I love to use the word interesting always. It is an interesting one. And I think for me personally, I would emphasize on intentional or exceptional customer service. So I would want to qualify that. Yes. So instead of just the customer service, I would want to make it exceptional.
0: Okay.
1: Yes. So what makes it exceptional? Well, I mean, let me just share my experience. So this had to do with a date with a friend. Yes. So we were just exploring some restaurant. And I actually chanced on the restaurant and I spoke to the friend about it, knowing the friend's preference when it comes to, you know, restaurants and, you know, their customer service and experience. So we did explore that. So I spoke to him about it and we explored that. So now fast forward, we get to the restaurant and, you know,

0: Charlie, I stress.
1: Oh, senior, what be the issue?
0: Bro, another one caught up in a game. I nearly get them this time. Charlie, the over 1.5 messed me up.
1: Oh, Charlie, sorry. But wait, you don't get refund for your loss?
0: Nah, bro, that thing's half day. You hear so before?
1: Yeah, soccer badge they do. Them they call them soccer chance.
0: Ah, Charlie, you sure?
1: Oh, but why I for lie you? Just make your stake on 10 plus games with odds of 1.30 or more. And when it's full, you will get your stake back times 3. Come see my bet.
0: Hey, Charlie, this be interesting, oh.
1: I know, right?
2: Soccer Chance rules are simple. Bet on any of your favorite soccer league games with odds of 1.30 and more. The total number of games should be 10 or more. Now here's the catch. Lose just one out of the many and you'll be rewarded 3 times your stake. This advertisement has been vetted and approved by the Gaming Commission of Ghana. Bet responsibly, not for persons below the age of 18. Gaming can be addictive.

0: Osalami, Aposimona Omi, hey, Vanessa Biko, Vanemia Tadito,
1: Abazume, Naomi, Morgan, Mia Potato, Mero in the background. I hope I would have got to see me butcher. So, yeah, wasn't
0: him?
1: Abazume,
0: Afuato,
1: Abazume. Hey, you know, isn't that what I said?
2: You need to add some.
1: I need to
2: add some rhythm and spice.
1: So, mention it.
2: Me no, but I don't know. I didn't ever. There are some pronunciations.
1: Abazume.
2: It's an
1: ever name. It's an ever name, yes. Abazume. That's the name.
2: Oh, yes, correct. I think
1: it's Abazume.
2: Oh, okay.
1: But it's a U. Anna Abazume. Ah, okay. Oh, I'm about to just like how it's spelled now, but what's it? Anyways, that's a tune by Morgan Nero. I didn't say Morgan Rogers. Morgan Nero. Time check is 11:32. My bad, 11:32. And it is time for the Digi Trend segment. Rainey is ready with her stories, and we are going to take a look at what she has for us for today. So, Rainey.
2: Hi, Mav.
1: Open your account before. Without much ado. Without much ado. Okay. Anyways, I'm just playing. Yeah, let's go.
2: All right, so you just passed on the baton to me. So, baton taken. And I am ready to transport our listeners into the world of entertainment. And so it happens that Ghana's tourism and creative arts sector is growing. Yesterday happened to be the government accountability series, and the Minister of Tourism, that is Jifa

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0: This is YF.

And as if it is by magic, I have arrived. Yeah. Good afternoon, darlings. It's Tuesday, but I think we can still call it a brand new week. And guess what? I did not come to work to play. Nah. I came to work with lip gloss, confidence, and absolutely no tolerance for boring energy. Yeah. And you are tuning to Xiao Chen Y on YFM 97.9. With me, Rambisia Afo, and DJ Siraka Fusaini. And we are not tiptoeing into this week. We strut in like we own the building. Yeah. And you already know that the lunch time isn't complete without us. Like, without us, your lunch time, in fact, everybody's lunch time cannot be complete. Because we are to look into it. We are like the main course, dessert, kakra, the whole vibe, everything is us. Yeah. So if you're just tuning, you haven't really missed anything. You haven't missed anything, cry, kota kota cry. We just got started. Yeah. And I am with you from now till 3 on the dot. It's Tuesday.

0: Hey, it's Tea Tuesday, 10 Up Tuesdays edition of Shout and Why. Let me tell you how we are going to run this show from now till 3. This is a music request show where you tell us the songs you want to enjoy on this show, and I'll let you know how to get involved in a bit. But coming up at 1:30 p.m. there's a segment there called Digitrends. And on that segment, I will serve you with all the happenings in the world of entertainment. So whatever that you want to know about your superstars, I've got you covered. Is it about P-Square? Is it about Jew? Peter Paul? Is it about Keefe D? Do you know Keefe D? You don't know him? Okay. So Keefe D, now about some. It's all about your brother, your wee. 30 years ago, offending. Tupac. Until Keefe D beko trial. Na ya she se onu kutupaka na dea na na dea na na dea na na dea na na dea. So I've got you covered. Trial not started yet. On started, but I will fill you in. Mehude. They have mentioned a couple of people be as witnesses. Yeah. I'm seeing Nankasa as a defendant. I'm seeing one police detective Bisu as defendant. I'm seeing other people, lots of people in this Tupac story. Yeah. So do stick around at 1:30. I'll give you a little story about Keefe D. Yeah. But he's not going on trial for killing Tupac, baby. One kid don't know Tupac, baby. What's in there here? He did not physically pull the trigger, but he kind of organized the shooting. He orchestrated the shooting. But on your Noku Tupac, yes. So I will try and bring you a little information so that trial is start to pay in Naya Betiasi. Yeah. And then when I was reading some of the documents, I saw Obinidi Womanyi Pakunu Weu. The person is a defendant too. Weu, the person is dead and gone. But Nidinka defendant no more. So I don't know if Wakafani Pakunu ne interview bioye and assembly or kind. I don't know how it's going to be. Minim how afraid as a man for 1-1 concordance. Minim how obey. Yeah. I don't know how it's going to be like, because the person is dead and gone. Like, dead. Still gone. Yesterday. Dead. So I don't know how they will call the person, but me wa chenin. I don't know what can it be a chenin intimation. And also, I'm seeing Tupac and their brother. Yeah, Tupac and their brother saw a had it. And there was this lady that, nah, funny enough, eh? Did he incur defendants now? Funny enough, because Tupac, we, you know, unless you love Diddy so much that you don't want to accept the reality. But since Tupac died, Diddy's name has been mentioned. Sawabu Diddy's name has been mentioned up and down, up and down. But when I was reading the document, you know, Diddy's name is not Pat. He wasn't even mentioned once. Yeah. And I don't know how it's going to be like, but he's not Pat. But I'm hoping that something will bring him in. I don't know how, but yeah. And then Suge Knight, let's look at him. A lot of people. I think I saw this girl now. I'm trying to remember her name. Nah, Oka Didi ne Tim Bihun. Yeah. She was also mentioned. But fingers crossed. I'm waiting to see how this thing is going to turn. Whether Kifidi or Bedem Kwata Kwata Kra, because we really want to know who killed Tupac. And Biggie, we want to know so badly. Yeah. And I don't know why this story is back after 30 years, because even Kifidi already Nifie recently. Recently, only they were already Nifie 10 years ago. No. Barely 3 years. Only three, like two. Barely. And I was already Nifie. So I don't know how someone died 30 plus years. Oh, 96. I think September 96. 96 is 30 years this year. So someone died 30 years ago. And banana we radio benefi. Well come with there. Wenya a evidence. They have gathered evidences, evidential pieces. After Dame Abba. So yeah. So we're talking about that today at 1:30. And also, if you have any tea for me, please do well to call on the show and just ask. If you're in my Estera, you get yourself a free lunch sponsored by The Moonlight. Yeah. And also, at exactly 2:30, phone lines will be activated. Today is a Tuesday. I've got a sensitive question. That's Mpedemi Bisa. A very sensitive question I want to know. So I saw this interview. Now we're interview KKD, and I'm sure we all know KKD has a son who is trans, okay, who is gay, in fact trans or transition. What about a girl? We have seen videos of Nebano celebrate any pride or celebrate any pride day, any pride month. Ye be share a dom no na nebani dienim. Keke de neba be imbano dienim like chede. Nu sheman kasanka sanka. We've seen lots of videos, yeah? And then he was interviewed and then he was asked, how do you feel? How do you feel? Like, Otto, then he said, I'm good. Like, I'm good. What can I do? I'm good. Like, he has accepted it. But I want to know. Imagine you have a child, whether boy or girl. They come up to you one day. They want to have, like, a candid conversation with you. Why? And quite a baby, they want to come clean. That, hey, mommy, daddy, please, I love the same gender. I'm a girl, but I love girls. What would you do? If your son, daughter comes to you to break such news to you, you didn't go to hear it from somebody else, you didn't see videos, it's like that day, nah, they walked to you, sat you down, and said, this is what I want to do. This is how I feel within. This is what me, my father, to may. I either may ask permission from you. I'm telling you that is what I want to do. What would you do as a parent? Should I go first? Okay, I'll go first, but not now. At 2:30, I will tell you what I would do in a situation like that. Yeah. But in the meantime, I am on standby for all your music requests. Grab your phones and text me the title of that particular song you want DJ Suraka to play for you today. To the SMS lines 0500-097-979 or 0500-997-979. And please add your name so I can properly address you. Thank you so much. And before we go for a commercial break and we properly kickstart with the show, let's read our messages together. And this one says, "Hi Ram, I am Focus, doing the listening inside Western Akron. Please play me Common Person and shout out to Mena, shout out to Toxic, T-Bag, Unshin, Deposit, 9:30 to PM, to DJ Suraka, hashtag YFM. Hi Ram, I am Abdul of All Needs Area. 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Ademechuguana. Mami ho. Good afternoon, I am Mabel. Kindly play me Girls, Big Girls by Eno Baroni featuring Sister Efia to everyone doing the listening. Thank you. Hi, I am Mr. Lyrical. I want you to play me On God by Shatawale. 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Hi YFM, I'm Kelvin from Kansa. Please play me Don't Come Too Close by Okesawan. Okay. I'm Elvis from Apollo. Please play me All Over by Magix for my beautiful Amber. Hello, good afternoon. Hope you are doing great. This is our boy doing the listening at AGM. Please play me Lucky by Sarkodie. Shout out to all workers at Gracaf. Did I get it right? Gracaf Enterprise. Anaji Gracaf. Opposite Anaji Trismart. Let's have fun. My name is Ram Bisia Afo. Ram, please, can you play me Can You Imagine by Walker? I don't know how to pronounce the name, whether it's Walsa or Walker. And even though my voice is the intro to the song, I don't know the guy's name. Please. And I didn't do the intro for the guy. Performing, I'm in a no MFA. And I'm a kawasim. And somebody recorded it, not the sender. So, yeah. So, in case me mispronounce it, you guys wouldn't think, oh, I just don't know the name. But then I know he's a talented guy. My name is Ram, he's Suraka. Let's go to my hometown for what is happening or what's in the world in 2 minutes. Welcome to Shout on Y. Good afternoon.
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2: BBC News with Govinda Gill. Rescue efforts are continuing in Western Colombia to find survivors of Monday's earthquake. More than 130 people were killed, but there are fears many others remain trapped under the rubble in the cities of Cali and Pereira. A court in Syria has sentenced the ousted President Bashar al-Assad and a former head of political security to death for crimes committed during the country's civil war. Mr. Assad fled to Russia 2 years ago. Thailand's ordered the immediate suspension of gun permits after two deadly shootings in recent days, including one at a school. Thailand has one of the highest levels of gun ownership in the world. President Zelensky has accused Russia of using North Korean missiles to attack Ukraine. At least 9 people were killed overnight. Ukraine has also continued to strike warehouses belonging to the Russian online retailer Wildberries. A medical charity is warning of an extreme hunger crisis among children in Somalia. MSF says a survey at displacement camps in the southwest found half of children were acutely malnourished. Health officials in the Democratic Republic of Congo say more than 4,000 people have contracted Ebola, with half of those dying from the disease. Experts say it's the fastest growing Ebola outbreak on record. Scientists say there are small yet promising signs that coral on the Great Barrier Reef is beginning to recover from a series of mass bleaching events. The research was published by the Australian Institute of Marine Science. An IT manager in Hong Kong has admitted to stealing more than 400 laptops from his employer to fund his stock trading addiction. Ho Mangit admitted to taking the computers while working for the British accounting firm Deloitte. He sold the devices over the course of 17 months. BBC News.
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1: 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Why?

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0: Magic.

slowly roll. And that is all of about Magix. It is now time for DJ Trends. Down for me, waiting go. And before we start DJ Trends, I want to talk something small about the P-Square situation. Even though Peter Nassam no reckon no more yet down, it does not make Peter Nassam the entire reality of what is happening. But me, I love Peter. Welcome.

guys. So I was checking. I was a bit confused. I thought Inde and I'll start a kefidine trial. But it's actually Indata. But witness Bian Bekasai. Uh-huh. But let's talk about P Square. So I remember last week someone asked me to talk about P Square, but I was waiting for seriously Indy, I guess it I think so. I was waiting to see more. And I was waiting to hear from other people, maybe, you know. I've seen two ladies coming out to talk about Jude. I've been saying this for years. After Cynthia Morgan, ne service menkandam ne Yaraban. I've been saying this. Cynthia Morgan needs to be a buddy. If you check Cynthia Morgan's old pictures, her old songs, like the older ones, so if you check her, you know that this girl is a buddy, like a bad girl. Now, if you see Cynthia Morgan, are you the big catch on you? And son, a JD, engine thing for the onini. Nanka Sampo, I'm sure that Nanka Sampo, yes, sure that Nanka San is Cynthia Morgan. They did the lady dirty to the point that she couldn't use her name. They did her dirty. Like, dirty. So me, immediately I noticed what is happening with Cynthia Morgan. I knew. I didn't even know what was happening with P-Square. Like, their brothers, the twins. I didn't know. I only knew about Cynthia Morgan. And then Mady, Mr. Mady. Yeah. So, after Peter ne no man sa more kanu. But honestly, guys, they be na ever bonyumu. And who is kana warija? Did you hear? Like, Abia guys want to know about saying kosher videos, no? And me, story efanka, ne efankanu, ne kanye de. Because it's like, it's one sided. Even though efanore kasan, you can't tell me Peter onye wrong wa semim. Not so afu mo asemimo, just that would I didn't be brave, but not so afu mo asemimo. San kapita ba kaina Paul so be kaya, bibi dem. But why e Peter nan kotin? Why e de? That is why I'm not so interested in the story. I've seen Peter and the brother occur, not so I've gone to interview. But as some non koshi, as some non Paul or die, funny enough, as some ebay. A story no or episode no will release no end day. I guess 6th or 8th. Asamno is dying out, even in Nigeria. I was thinking that Asamno will overshadow Big Brother, but no. Asamno liu. Why am I asking you a foolish case? Oh, Charlie. So me, I was watching Peter O. Peter was talking about Sam Sikebia and Messi E. Bono was say 10 million USD. I know, like this kind of can I already know they are grow. Obi my young bono. Obi my young bono. Obi my young bono. Ah, Davy. Internet to him there. And the minute I'm bought to him. Obi my young bono because no, David don't have a burner boy, they forget to. And I whisked, he say mad. If we check the account, eh? Wow. Then Sako, then Satawale, into Satawale, I don't know. Then I'm sure Satan and Sak and Stoneboy, they forget it too. No, P Square, if you know P Square one time, eh? They were P Square. If you know P Square one time, they were P Square. Like, they were actually P Square. They did their thing, they've lived. They are still living. The figures I was hearing, let me drink their hair. You know, bread and okay, be a gumu. But me, who the neighbor that becked on Yanoka, and I the neighbor that pain I becked on Yanoka. Wow! No, the mini footballers wanted to say, Tay. And then Kananka, me and Yuma, you have your August, me and Yumba, November. No, Nicki Minaj, me wait this school.
So me, when I was listening to the story, I was just like, wow. Wait, Disika. Wait, it's so bad. Wait, Disika.